Mix 96, uno de tus favoritas de siempre, perfecta para escuchar mientras trabajas. 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And boy, let me tell you, ¿te gustaría ganar boletos? Hay que estar pendientes por el 40 de cada hora. 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

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Empuja ese micrófono rojo así de fácil, just like you would do on WhatsApp, y repite la palabra Iron Maiden, así de fácil. 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

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Somos San Antonio's Mix 96.1. 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Finally, we made it to the weekend. Bueno, es temprano, es viernes por la mañana. Ya después de las 5, we can officially say it's the weekend. Wilson Phillips, Hold On, en Mix 96.1. I know.

El día de hoy recordamos a todos que fallecieron en los ataques terroristas del 11 de septiembre. 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En esta mañana, let's reflect, let's think back. And also, where were you when 9/11

Estamos en medio de 96 minutos de música sin comerciales y como te había comentado, Spooky Season is already in full swing. We know Hollow Scream at SeaWorld is up and running as of today. Y también hoy comienza Fright Fest at Six Flags. It's happening now or as of today through November 1st with 6 haunted mazes, 7 scare zones, nighttime rides, and an all-new Conjuring Universe experience alongside the return of Saw.

36 minutos de música sin comerciales on your drive this morning. 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Can you believe it's been 25 years?

Temperatura máxima para el día de hoy, viernes in the Alamo City, high of 98 degrees. And going into tomorrow, Saturday, 99. Domingo, también 99. Lunes, ni se diga, 99. Still hot. Se supone que summer's over, isn't it? Almost. 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

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Say hi. 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I'll DM you back. 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

Cider Original Glazed Donuts. But pues ya, yeah, este fall, you can pick this donut up from September 10th as of yesterday through the 13th. Enjoy. 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
1: 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Dana White is bringing Power Slaps to Texas for the first time on the campus of Texas Tech University. Two massive title fights headline the card, including slap fighting legend Wolverine. Also on the card is former WWE champion Jake Hager and the debut of former UFC heavyweight Chris Barnett. 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